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1: Look at Jesus,
0: my lawyer.
1: Look at Jesus,
0: your lawyer.
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0: my friend.
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1: Look at Jesus,
0: my water.